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4: Lows have a lot around 65 with fog and spots tonight under overcast skies with a slight chance of thunderstorms. Cloudy skies with a few peaks of sun with fog and spots early tomorrow. Thunderstorms likely. High temperatures reach up to 84. Mainly cloudy tomorrow night. Chance for storms 66. That's your TVS Cable Bulldog Mountain Forecast. I'm meteorologist Paul Trombley. Currently, it's 81 degrees.

always playing some good songs. My name's Billy Abbott. I am filling in. How about one from the 90s? Edwin McCain on the way. Got the Imagine Dragons coming up. Right now, it's question time. Do you believe in love? Here's Huey Lewis.

0: Edwin McCain, I'll be. This has to be the weird story of the day. A guy riding a tricycle is going around stealing gnomes. This is in Fort Myers. In fact, the woman has been collecting gnomes for 30 years, had a dozen of them stolen the last month outside of her home. Ring camera footage shows the suspect pulling up to the yard on a tricycle, loading up the gnomes, and then pedaling away. They found all the gnomes. The police actually got them. They found all the gnomes, and they got the gnomes back to the woman, but his getaway car was his tricycle.
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0: probably going to sing that song at the Wanted Man Tour. The Wanted Man Tour starts July 7th in Pittsburgh. 32 dates for this tour for Benson Boone this year. Going to play Pat Benatar. She's on the way. Lifehouse coming up, too.
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3: We'll have a low around 65 with fog and spots tonight under overcast skies with a slight chance of thunderstorms. Cloudy skies with a few peaks of sun with fog and spots early tomorrow. Thunderstorms likely. High temperatures reach up to 84. Mainly cloudy tomorrow night. Chance for storms 66. That's your TVS Cable Bulldog Mountain Forecast. I'm meteorologist Paul Trombley. Currently, it's 81 degrees.

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0: The 90s version of Total Eclipse of the Heart, Nikki French right there. Enjoying some summer movies, are you? Scary Movie, Masters of the Universe, already big movies. Of course, we got the Toy Story 5 coming out, the new Spider-Man film coming out. Disclosure Day also this summer. They say the best summer movies ever. Let's see if you agree with these three. Jaws from the mid-70s. Independence Day from 1996, and Do the Right Thing, late 80s. Those are the three greatest summer movies ever, I guess.
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1: ABC News, I'm Stephanie Officer. The world's most famous arena, Madison Square Garden, now a fortress as President Trump attends tonight's NBA Finals. But outside the secure zone, the city also prepares its own celebration for their New York Knicks. ABC's Aaron Katursky in New York City.
2: 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The boisterous watch party outside canceled and moved elsewhere. But nothing will stop the celebration.
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1: Rising prices are forcing many Americans to make difficult choices, including 79-year-old disabled veteran John Atwater in Durham, North Carolina.
5: I had to really tighten up on my going places and buying stuff. I mean, it's the gas prices are really, for me, they're just a real inconvenience.
1: This is ABC News. California prosecutors say one grocery store chain has been giving inaccurate calorie counts on some of its bread products.
6: Remember that Seinfeld episode when the non-fat frozen yogurt turned out not to be non-fat?
7: It's non-fat. How could this not have any fat? It's too good.
6: In Santa Barbara County, the district attorney says some Kroger-branded Carbmaster breads were not as low-calorie as advertised. Kroger accused of putting inaccurate calorie counts on some of its Carbmaster white wheat and multi-seed bread and hot dog and hamburger buns. The DA alleging Kroger was violating California's false advertising laws. In one case, the DA says Kroger advertised its Carbmaster hamburger buns as having 50 calories in them when they actually had 100 calories in them. Alex Stone, ABC News.
1: A federal judge today struck down a $100,000 fee the Trump administration imposed on new H-1B visas for skilled foreign workers. The judge says Congress would need to approve. I'm Stephanie Officer, ABC News.
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12: Slight chance for showers and foggy tonight. Otherwise, cloudy skies. Lows dip down to about 65. Cloudy skies with a few peaks of sun. With fog early tomorrow, thunderstorms likely 84. Chance for storms tomorrow night. Lows around 66. Mainly cloudy skies expected. That's your TVS Cable Bulldog Mountain Forecast. I'm meteorologist Paul Trombley. Currently 81.

Playing some good songs today. Hi there, my name's Billy Abbott. Bruno Mars, Kenny Loggins on the way. Plus, it was this week in history, 1988, the world record for hacky sack was set. 48,825 consecutive kicks. That's the world record for hacky. Do they still make hacky sacks? Do they?

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0: whistling along to all your favorite songs. That's Roxette. And I love this statistic because it sounds dumb. It really is. When you think about it, when you just think about it, it sounds dumb. But I guess maybe there's some validity to this. 25% of people have shopped online in the actual store they were shopping online at. So you're in the store and you're shopping online in that same store instead of shopping in the store. Now maybe, and this is just a really far-fetched idea, but maybe, you know, you come across something and it says, online deal only or something like that. So then you get out your phone and you start shopping online, and technically you're online even though you're still in the store. I guess that's what it means.
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slight chance for showers and foggy tonight. Otherwise, cloudy skies. Lows dip down to about 65. Cloudy skies with a few peaks of sun, with fog early tomorrow. Thunderstorms likely, 84. Chance for storms tomorrow night. Lows around 66. Mainly cloudy skies expected. That's your TVS Cable Bulldog Mountain Forecast. I'm meteorologist Paul Trombley. Currently 81.

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0: Taylor Swift, this is how big she is. There was mention of her and Travis going to the Eastern Conference Finals in the NBA. Knicks at Cavaliers. He's from Cleveland. They were sitting courtside of Game 3, I think it was. And there's pictures and everything like that. Well, now the seat, the actual seat from the arena that Taylor Swift was sitting in courtside is up for auction. The Cleveland Cavaliers are auctioning off that seat. Bids are up to $5,000. There's still a full week remaining in the auction. Is the money going to go to them or is it going to go to charity? I don't know. But the seat, the actual chair in the arena, just because it was Taylor Swift.
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9: Slight chance for showers and foggy tonight. Otherwise, cloudy skies. Lows dip down to about 65. Cloudy skies with a few peaks of sun. With fog early tomorrow, thunderstorms likely, 84. Chance for storms tomorrow night. Lows around 66. Mainly cloudy skies expected. That's your TVS Cable Bulldog Mountain Forecast. I'm meteorologist Paul Trombley. Currently 81.

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Always playing some good songs. My name is Billy Abbott. There's a study out there saying that the word love is the most common word used in 8 out of 10 music genres. The exceptions are rap and heavy metal, but love, 8 out of 10 music genres, the most common word. Let's listen together and see if she mentions the word love in this song. It's Laura Branigan.

0: Third Eye Blind right there. George Michael, Boys to Men, still on the way. Plus, what are your plans tomorrow morning? I'm not asking you out, but I'm just curious. Do you have time to take a walk, though? They say if you go for a 15-minute walk every morning, they say it can put you in a better mood. It can give you some better sleep the next night, and it increases your metabolism. 15-minute walk every morning.
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0: Cause I gotta have faith. Ooh, I gotta have faith. Because I gotta have faith, faith, faith. I gotta have faith, faith, faith.
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1: Olivia Rodrigo has a new song already. That's the latest one we've been playing, Drop Dead. Good stuff from her. But she has a duet that everybody's been being introduced to now. It's a duet with Robert Smith, the Cure guy. Guy from The Cure. Singing with Olivia Rodrigo. We may have to check that one out. Meantime, we'll check out Evanescence. John Mellencamp on the way.
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overcast, fog in spots, overnight, with a slight chance of rain showers. Lows level off around 65. Cloudy skies with a few peaks of sun, with fog in spots, early Tuesday, thunderstorms likely, daytime highs approaching 84. Lows level off around 66, Tuesday night, chance for storms. That's your TVS Cable Bulldog Mountain Forecast. I'm meteorologist Paul Trombley. Currently 81.

0: That's the Black Balloon Goo Goo Dolls wrapping up things for me. And let me just leave you with this. I hope you're not stressed from today's work. Because if you bring your stress from work home, it can affect your dog. This is what it says. When dog owners dwell on work problems after hours, their pets show more signs of stress. Research has shown this happens between spouses, between people, but this is the first evidence now that it can happen between people and their pets. If you're stressed out, your dog's going to know. Your cat's going to know. I guarantee it. Kid Leroy, Justin Bieber on the way. I will see you next time. Thanks for letting me fill in.
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1: ABC News, I'm Stephanie Officer. President Trump claims negotiations with Iran are continuing steadily. ABC's Jonathan Carl.
2: I spoke with President Trump just a short while ago over the phone. He insisted that talks are actively underway with the Iranians right now, telling me repeatedly he doesn't want anything to get in the way of his deal, saying, quote, we're trying to finish it up.
1: In the Dominican Republic, two American pilots were killed in a fiery crash while on their way to the U.S. to pick up their client. ABC's Matt Rivers.
3: Officials say the Gulfstream 200 took off from Puerto Rico and had just refueled in the DR. The pilots were then back in the air, bound for Austin, Texas, when they reported an emergency and tried returning to the airport. Yadier Molina, a former all-star catcher for the St. Louis Cardinals, says the jet was headed to pick him up, along with family and friends, and take them back to Puerto Rico. Molina tonight expressing his condolences to the families of those two pilots, saying, "This is all so heartbreaking."
1: This is ABC News. In Maine's Senate race primary tomorrow, Democrats are divided over their frontrunner, Graham Platner, as they hope to unseat Republican Susan Collins. ABC's Jay O'Brien.
4: A report in the New York Times and the Wall Street Journal that Platner's wife had alerted Platner's campaign in the early stages of it that she had uncovered before he was a candidate that he had sent a sexually explicit text messages to as many as a dozen women. Platner's wife have said that they have reconciled, that they've been to couples therapy. They call those reports gossip, et cetera, et cetera. And then there was reporting last week out of the New York Times that spoke to a number of ex-girlfriends of Platner, but one in particular alleged, and I'll quote directly from the article, that he was, quote, physically threatening at times.
1: An airline industry trade group warns soaring energy costs could nearly have profits this year. The Bureau of Transportation Statistics reports U.S. airlines used less fuel in April than they did at the same time last year, but spent about $6 billion more for it. I'm Stephanie Officer, ABC News.
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11: Overcast, fog in spots, overnight, with a slight chance of rain showers. Lows level off around 65. Cloudy skies with a few peaks of sun, with fog in spots, early Tuesday, thunderstorms likely, daytime highs approaching 84. Lows level off around 66, Tuesday night, chance for storms. That's your TVS Cable Bulldog Mountain Forecast. I'm meteorologist Paul Trombley. Currently 81.

One-time member of the Jefferson Starship, that's Marty Balin, and a Hearts solo Marty Balin, kicking off another great hour of great music with Bon Jovi coming up, also Maroon 5. Here's Tayo Cruz, it's Dynamite.

0: How You Remind Me, that's Nickelback. And right before Nickelback, Elton John's Simple Life and Into the Groove with Madonna. Getting Into the Groove, going to be releasing her Confessions 2 album coming up in July. But she released a short movie. I was telling you about it over the weekend. She premiered it at the New York Tribeca Film Festival on Friday. And it became available this morning at 11 o'clock Eastern Time this morning on YouTube. Confessions 2, the film, from Madonna, out now.
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3: Overcast, fog in spots, overnight, with a slight chance of rain showers. Lows level off around 65. Cloudy skies with a few peaks of sun, with fog in spots, early Tuesday, thunderstorms likely, daytime highs approaching 84. Lows level off around 66, Tuesday night, chance for storms. That's your TVS Cable Bulldog Mountain Forecast. I'm meteorologist Paul Trombley. Currently 81.

0: You Were Meant for Me, that's Jewel, and The Killers with Mr. Brightside. Also, Anne and Nancy Wilson and their band Heart with Never. Anne Wilson has that movie that she's been out premiering across the country. That was in May. The movie called In My Voice is the authorized documentary about her life and her career, and she said she wanted to tell her story in her words, and that's what she did. She showed the movie in various cities across the country with a Q&A session, question and answer session after the showing, and special merchandise for people that attended. She and the director of the movie answered questions from fans. So that's pretty cool from Anne Wilson. And again, the movie is called In My Voice, the authorized documentary in Anne's words, telling her story the way she wants to. Coming up in just a couple, Journey, Train, Olivia Dean.
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0: Olivia Dean, There's Man I Need, and also right before that, Trains, Meet Virginia, and Journey with Faithfully, continuing their tour, their farewell tour. The final Frontier tour continues with Journey. Dexy's Midnight Runners and Avril Lavigne coming up in just a couple of minutes. Also, we'll take a look at today in history for June 8th.
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1: The Bulldog Mountain Weather.
2: Cloudy with fog overnight with a chance for showers. Lows around 65. Storms likely and foggy early Tuesday. High temperatures reach up to 84. Mainly cloudy skies expected. Lows level off around 66. Tuesday night, chance of thunderstorms. That's your TVS Cable Bulldog Mountain Forecast. I'm meteorologist Paul Trombley. Currently, it's 81 degrees.

0: None of this can't be wrong. That's the Spin Doctors. Avril Lavigne's I'm With You right before that. I'm Joe. I'm with you. Getting ready to wrap up this hour and start another Hoobastank coming up in just a minute. But first, let's take a look at today in history. Today is June 8th. On this day in 1969, the Rolling Stones fired founding member Brian Jones, whose relationship with his bandmates had deteriorated, beyond repair. That was 1969. 1991, Bruce Springsteen and Patti Sciarfa got married. They have three children together, still married and still enjoying their marital bliss. Billy Joel, on this day in 2003, won a Tony Award for the orchestration of his Broadway musical. The musical was Movin' Out. And it was on this day in 1974, Dolly Parton's I Will Always Love You hit number one on the country chart, of course. It was a huge hit for Whitney Houston, who used it in the movie The Bodyguard with Kevin Costner and made it a huge hit. That was several weeks at number one on the Billboard Hot 100 chart. And a sad day on this day in 2020 when we lost Bonnie Pointer of the Pointer Sisters. Bonnie passed away from a heart attack at the age of 69 in 2020. That's a look at today, June 8th.
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0: Britney Spears and Toxic, and right before Britney, Sting, singing about the fields of gold. Coming up in just a couple of minutes, Aha and Duncan Sheik, and we'll take a look at the celebrity birthday list for today, the 8th day of June.
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3: Overcast and foggy overnight with a chance of rain showers. Lows level off around 65. Storms likely Tuesday. Daytime highs approaching 84. More clouds than sun with fog early. Lows dip down to about 66. Tuesday night, chance for storms. That's your TBS Cable Bulldog Mountain Forecast. I'm meteorologist Paul Trombley. Currently, it's 81 degrees.

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0: Weathers, Bad Habits. That's Ed Sheeran. And, of course, right before Ed, Tonic, If You Could Only See. Tina Turner with her huge hit, What's Love Got to Do With It, from Private Dancer, kicking off that set of music. Joe here with music on the way from Fleetwood Mac, NSYNC, Tracy Chapman, and oh boy, did they have a party in Denmark over the weekend. Wait till you hear about this one.
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1: Chance of rain showers, fog in spots, overnight, otherwise mainly cloudy skies. Lows level off around 65. Thunderstorms likely Tuesday, highs level off around 84, cloudy skies with a few peaks of sun with fog early. Mainly cloudy Tuesday night, chance of thunderstorms, 66. That's your TVS Cable Bulldog Mountain Forecast. I'm meteorologist Paul Trombley. Currently, it's 81 degrees.

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I'm not the only one. Sam Smith helping me usher in another great hour of music. I'm Joe. Stay with me for the Movie Dolls. Have a great one. Here's every little step. It's Bobby Brown.

0: Salt and Pepper. What a man, what a man. What a man from Salt and Pepper, wrapping up that set. Huey Lewis in the News. And If This Is It. And I started that set with Bruno Mars, I Just Might, headed overseas, European leg of the Bruno Mars, the Romantic Tour in support of the new album coming up, I believe starting this weekend. Overseas in Europe. He'll be back here in the United States later this summer. Bruno Mars there with I Just Might, kicking off that set of music. Coming up in just a minute, Matchbox 20, and hang on for the Human League.
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3: Overcast skies and foggy overnight with a chance of rain showers. Lows level off around 65. Cloudy with fog in spots. Early Tuesday, thunderstorms likely. Highs around 83. Chance for storms Tuesday night. Lows around 66. Cloudy skies. That's your TVS Cable Bulldog Mountain Forecast. I'm meteorologist Paul Trombley. Currently 81.

0: London Beat, I've been thinking about you and Nico and Vin's Am I Wrong? I'm Joe. A lot of folks are thinking about the World Cup soccer matches getting underway later this week. And to celebrate the World Cup, the largest game of human foosball was played over the weekend. And it happened in Ontario. The Ontario Lottery and Gaming Corporation came up with an interesting way to celebrate the FIFA, the FIFA World Cup. They organized the world's largest game of human foosball, and you can see video of it if you Google it. The event saw 254 participants holding onto giant horizontal poles like a giant foosball table and attempting to kick a soccer ball into an oversized goal on the opposite end of the field. Guinness World Records people were there and have confirmed that the event qualifies for the record, the world's largest game of human foosball, 254 participants. Check out the video. Just Google it.
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2: Recognizing students and selecting the new state officer team are among the highlights of the Kentucky FFA convention that's taking place this week in Lexington. Kentucky FFA Executive Secretary Matt Collins says a large number of students will be recognized this week.
3: Somewhere over 1,000 students will go across the stage during the course of the week, which is really great to get to recognize them. Also a huge undertaking for our staff to make that happen. We'll have our annual business session. We'll elect our new state officers.
2: Kolb says the state officer selection process actually began earlier in the week.
3: 23 state officer candidates this year. They'll come in on Sunday afternoon and get started with the interview process. They'll be working with our nominating committee.
2: He adds a new officer team is selected by fellow FFA members from across the state.
3: We have one nominating committee member from each region in the state. They're all graduating seniors. And then our immediate past state president serves. And then we have two adults in the room who are teacher educators at our universities, but they're non-voting.
1: Traveling to Bluegrass will return in a moment.
4: Grass, weeds, and small brush are no match for our authentic Bush Hog rotary cutters that are sure to meet your needs, whether it's corn stalk shredding, pasture maintenance, roadside cutting, or lawn care. 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
2: 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I'm Alan Watts, Trappin' the Bluegrass.
6: Daytime highs approaching 83 with fog in spots early today under overcast skies with thunderstorms likely. Cloudy skies expected again tonight. Chance of thunderstorms. Lows dip down to about 66. Cloudy skies expected tomorrow. Storms likely. Highs around 85. That's your TVS Cable Bulldog Mountain Forecast. I'm meteorologist Paul Trombley. Currently, it's 81 degrees.

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0: ABC News. I'm Sherry Preston. A U.S. Army helicopter crashing near the Strait of Hormuz. The two crew members on board not injured, according to President Trump. 44% of Americans tell the Federal Reserve Bank of New York in a new survey that their financial situation is worse than it was a year ago. 13% say it's much worse.
1: The war in Iran, one major factor behind rising costs. President Trump insists the U.S. is nearing a peace deal with Iran.
2: I don't think there are any sticking points. I think we're very close to having a very, very good, strong, powerful deal.
1: Telling ABC's Jonathan Carl, we're trying to finish it up. The one with the power wins. We have all the power.
0: ABC's Karen Hua. California state officials say there is nothing weird about the vote counting that takes longer than most elections. It's because so many people use mail-in balloting and the signatures are cross-referenced. The latest count shows Democrat Nithya Raman overtaking Spencer Pratt. This is ABC News. Grocery giant Kroger is going to pay over $1 million to settle a lawsuit accusing it of miscounting calories. ABC's Alex Stone.
3: In one example, the DA says Kroger advertised its Carbmaster hamburger buns as having 50 calories when really the buns had 100 calories in them. The DA alleges the calories were undercounted on both the FDA nutrition label and on the advertising on the front of the packaging. And when consumers complained, then the FDA nutrition label was updated, but the DA says the advertising on the bag was not. And for one product, online advertising showing an inaccurate low-calorie count allegedly continued for 2 years.
0: Convicted cryptocurrency fraudster Sam Bankman-Fried is hoping to get out of prison with the help of President Trump. He's asking for a pardon after being sentenced to 25 years. High gas prices are driving sales of hybrids. Bloomberg says the used versions of some hybrids are so popular that they're now going for more than their original sticker price. I'm Sherry Preston, ABC News.
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12: With your local news, I'm Matt Johnson. A Letcher County man is dead following a crash Saturday night near Colson. Kentucky State Police say 72-year-old Eugene Hall of Dean was being transported to the hospital by his wife, 71-year-old Kathy Hall, when he suffered a medical emergency. Troopers say Kathy Hall lost control of the vehicle, which overturned into a creek. Eugene Hall was pronounced dead at the scene, while Kathy Hall was flown to the University of Kentucky Medical Center for treatment. The crash remains under investigation. A West Liberty woman has died following a two-vehicle crash Friday afternoon on U.S. 460. Kentucky State Police say 66-year-old Linda Sue Bush was injured when her SUV was struck by a rollback truck near Veterinarian Lane. Bush was taken to a local hospital and later flown to Cabell Huntington Hospital, where she died from her injuries. The crash remains under investigation. Kentucky is continuing its rollout of a new statewide next-generation 911 system designed to improve emergency communications. The upgraded technology will allow callers to send text, video, and photos directly to dispatchers, while enhanced mapping tools will help emergency centers pinpoint locations more accurately. 19 dispatch centers have already made the switch, with statewide implementation expected by the end of 2027. Reporting for 103.9 The Bulldog, I'm Matt Johnson.
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17: Daytime highs approaching 83 with fog in spots early today under overcast skies with thunderstorms likely. Cloudy skies expected again tonight. Chance of thunderstorms. Lows dip down to about 66. Cloudy skies expected tomorrow. Storms likely. Highs around 85. That's your TVS Cable Bulldog Mountain Forecast. I'm meteorologist Paul Trombley. Currently, it's 81 degrees.

Heard so good. That's John Mellencamp. 103.9 The Bulldog. Good Tuesday morning to you. It is Adam. Big day today. A lot going on. We're encouraging you to donate blood. I'll tell you about the blood drive coming up later today. And also, we're going to be broadcasting live at the Awesome Double Quick. All the details coming up.

0: 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We're going to be at Awesome Double Quick. 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

Daytime highs approaching 83 with fog and spots early today under overcast skies with thunderstorms likely. Cloudy skies expected again tonight. Chance of thunderstorms. Lows dip down to about 66. Cloudy skies expected tomorrow. Storms likely. Highs around 85. That's your TVS Cable Bulldog Mountain Forecast. I'm meteorologist Paul Trombley. Currently, it's 70 degrees.

0: 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ABC News coming up at 7 o'clock. Matt Johnson has your local news update on the way as well. Stay with us.
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1: ABC News, I'm Sherry Preston. No word yet on why a U.S. Army helicopter may have gone down near the Strait of Hormuz, but President Trump says the crew is fine. The president also striking an optimistic tone about peace talks with Iran when he called into a political rally on Monday.
2: I think we are winning that battle, but you're really going to win it over the next 2 weeks. When we declare total victory, it'll be a total victory. It'll happen very soon.
1: Likely no chance for a victory in the L.A. mayor's race for Spencer Pratt, the former reality star. New projections say he will miss the cut for the runoff election in the L.A. mayor race. ABC's Alex Stone.
3: Pratt, who President Trump said was MAGA, is a registered Republican. And while the mayor's race is considered nonpartisan, L.A. is a city of just 15% registered Republican voters.
1: The new world screwworm being found in more places after first being detected on a ranch in South Texas. Several more cows have been infected, and now it's confirmed that a dog in New Mexico. Officials say right now there's no threat to the food supply. This is ABC News. A man accused of sneaking onto a flight from Houston to Los Angeles, making his first court appearance on Monday. His attorney claims he bought a fake boarding pass online and thought he was just getting a cheap ticket. McDonald's is rolling out the beginning of a more automated customer experience, or as McDonald's calls it, the customer journey. Pretty soon, a bot will probably be asking you if you want fries with that.
4: The days of ordering from a real-life person in the drive-thru lane could soon be in the rearview mirror. McDonald's revealing its testing Arch IQ, a Google-powered AI ordering system at 5 of its U.S. drive-thru locations.
5: Was that with Hunter sauce and demon sauce?
4: The chatbot nicknamed Archie, taking orders in English and Spanish. McDonald's CEO saying it's 90% accurate.
1: ABC's Elizabeth Schulze. Pepsi is going driverless for some of its delivery trucks. The Wall Street Journal says that Pepsi is now using dozens of driverless trucks to make deliveries in Arizona. I'm Sherry Preston, ABC News.
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0: With your local news, I'm Matt Johnson. A Letcher County man is dead following a crash Saturday night near Colson. Kentucky State Police say 72-year-old Eugene Hall of Dean was being transported to the hospital by his wife, 71-year-old Kathy Hall, when he suffered a medical emergency. Troopers say Kathy Hall lost control of the vehicle, which overturned into a creek. Eugene Hall was pronounced dead at the scene, while Kathy Hall was flown to the University of Kentucky Medical Center for treatment. The crash remains under investigation. A West Liberty woman has died following a two-vehicle crash Friday afternoon on U.S. 460. Kentucky State Police say 66-year-old Linda Sue Bush was injured when her SUV was struck by a rollback truck near Veterinarian Lane. Bush was taken to a local hospital and later flown to Cabell Huntington Hospital, where she died from her injuries. The crash remains under investigation. Kentucky is continuing its rollout of a new statewide next-generation 911 system designed to improve emergency communications. The upgraded technology will allow callers to send text, video, and photos directly to dispatchers, while enhanced mapping tools will help emergency centers pinpoint locations more accurately. 19 dispatch centers have already made the switch, with statewide implementation expected by the end of 2027. Reporting for 103.9 The Bulldog, I'm Matt Johnson.
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6: Thunderstorms likely, with fog and spots early today. Otherwise, cloudy skies expected. Highs level off around 83. Forecast, tonight, chance of thunderstorms. Lows around 66. Forecast, tomorrow, storms likely. Daytime highs approaching 85. That's your TBS Cable Bulldog Mountain forecast. I'm meteorologist Jennifer Wojcicki. Right now, 69.

Pat Benatar and We Belong right here on 103.9 The Bulldog. Good morning to you. It is a Tuesday morning edition. Adam here with you. How about some music from One Republic? Here's Counting Stars.

0: 93.9 The Bulldog. We're going to be out broadcasting live today at Awesome Double Quick. 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I look forward to it. I'll be there. I'm looking forward to it. I've not met everybody yet. I'm still kind of new to this thing. I've been around, done some things, done some broadcasts for the last couple of years, helping Kevin out, but kind of a little different these days. So if you have the time, one, I'd love to meet you, but two, you need to stop by and see what Double Quick has, because they've got some really big things going on today, some special deals. They'll have some prizes and even some food samples. And this is at the Awesome location today from 11 to 1, the Double Quick Customer Appreciation Event. And we'll be there broadcasting live right here, 103.9 The Bulldog.
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0: That is Olivia Dean and So Easy to Fall in Love right here on 103.9 The Bulldog, WXKQ. Adam here with you again. It's a Tuesday morning, and today is the day the Kentucky Blood Center's Blood Mobile will be at the Pine Mountain Grill. That'll be today from 10 a.m. until 2:30 p.m., I believe. Let me double check here. Yep, 10 a.m. to 2:30 p.m., Kentucky Blood Center is going to have the Blood Mobile at Pine Mountain Grill. 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Can't beat that. So if you have the chance today, maybe on your lunch break, that's something for you to do. I mentioned, too, also, if you're around Awesome today around lunchtime, we'll be over at Double Quick for the customer appreciation event. So all kinds of stuff going on today. Keep it right here. We'll tell you all about it with 103.9 The Bulldog. 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Speaking of Awesome, that's coming up in just a few minutes.
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2: Hannah was ridiculed because she was barren. She was laughed at by the other women. But she prayed and continued to pray and wept before God for a child and said, "Lord, if you give me a man child, I'll give him back to you. I'll dedicate him to you." You know, God heard that prayer, and she had Samuel, probably the greatest prophet Israel ever had. And she gave Samuel at a young age over to Eli, the high priest at the tabernacle at Shiloh. And what joy Samuel must have been to Hannah. God always hears your prayers when it's about God's will.
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thunderstorms likely, with fog and spots early today. Otherwise, cloudy skies expected. Highs level off around 83. Forecast, tonight, chance of thunderstorms. Lows around 66. Forecast, tomorrow, storms likely. Daytime highs approaching 85. That's your TVS Capable Dog Mountain forecast. I'm meteorologist Jennifer Wojcicki. Right now, 69.

0: That's right, and the Bulldog Birthday Club is brought to you by Joe's Drive-In Chicken at Isom. They are open. They'll be open today at Joe's Drive-In Chicken. Go see them fine folks. I believe they'll be there from 11 till around 7:30. That's Joe's Drive-In Chicken at Isom. And we have happy birthday wishes going out to Wanda LeMaster this morning. Happy birthday, Wanda. Also, Cheyenne Stidham and Kim Combs, Danny Caudill Sr., Lester Joe Eldridge, and Debbie Gibson, and Curtis Collins, all celebrating birthdays today. Happy birthday from Joe's Drive-In Chicken and all of us here at 103.9 The Bulldog. It's the Bulldog Birthday Club.
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2: ABC News, I'm Sherry Preston. Down in waters off Oman, near the Strait of Hormuz, an American Apache helicopter. ABC, President Trump speaking last night.
3: The pilots are fine, yeah.
4: And what,
3: nobody
4: that,
3: injured.
4: What brought
3: it down? We are going to issue a report tomorrow, but the pilots are fine, yeah.
2: Sources tell ABC News a U.S. Navy drone was used to rescue the pilots. No word on why the chopper went down. More cases of the New World screw worm now confirmed. They've been found in cows and a goat in Texas and a dog in New Mexico. Agriculture Secretary Brooke Rollins.
5: The food supply system remains intact and couldn't be safer or better than any other food supply system in the world.
2: Voters in Maine hit the polls today, and the country is watching the Democratic Senate primary frontrunner Graham Blattner under fire amid recent accusations of abusing an ex. Projections in the L.A. mayor's race now say it'll be Karen Bass against Nithya Raman in the runoff. This is ABC News. Backlash in college football after a judge cleared a star quarterback to play this coming season, even though he admitted to gambling on games. Texas Tech quarterback Brendan Sorsby admitted to betting at least $90,000 on sports over 4 years, including dozens of bets on Indiana games when he was playing for Indiana University.
6: Georgia's athletic director has requested coaches at the school to stop scheduling games with Texas Tech, and Kansas State's athletic director saying, every other sport, no matter the level, deems an athlete ineligible or they are punished severely for betting on their team. Sorsby responding, saying, this opportunity comes with a responsibility to remain focused on my personal growth and to be able to use my situation to help others going forward.
2: ABC Sophie Flay, Pope Leo celebrating Mass today at Barcelona's famous Sagrada Familia Basilica. He is coming from Montserrat, where he visited a medieval monastery on a mountaintop where its Black Madonna is widely revered. Sherry Preston, ABC News.
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0: With your local news, I'm Matt Johnson. A Letcher County man is dead following a crash Saturday night near Colson. Kentucky State Police say 72-year-old Eugene Hall of Dean was being transported to the hospital by his wife, 71-year-old Kathy Hall, when he suffered a medical emergency. Troopers say Kathy Hall lost control of the vehicle, which overturned into a creek. Eugene Hall was pronounced dead at the scene, while Kathy Hall was flown to the University of Kentucky Medical Center for treatment. The crash remains under investigation. A West Liberty woman has died following a two-vehicle crash Friday afternoon on U.S. 460. Kentucky State Police say 66-year-old Linda Sue Bush was injured when her SUV was struck by a rollback truck near Veterinarian Lane. Bush was taken to a local hospital and later flown to Cabell Huntington Hospital, where she died from her injuries. The crash remains under investigation. Kentucky is continuing its rollout of a new statewide next-generation 911 system designed to improve emergency communications. The upgraded technology will allow callers to send text, video, and photos directly to dispatchers, while enhanced mapping tools will help emergency centers pinpoint locations more accurately. 19 dispatch centers have already made the switch, with statewide implementation expected by the end of 2027. Reporting for 103.9 The Bulldog, I'm Matt Johnson.
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2: Storms likely, with fog and spots early today. Otherwise, cloudy skies expected. Highs level off around 83. Forecast, tonight, chance of thunderstorms. Lows around 66. Forecast, tomorrow, storms likely. Daytime highs approaching 85. That's your TBS Cable Bulldog Mountain forecast. I'm meteorologist Jennifer Wojcicki. Currently, 70.

music by Madonna, 103.9 The Bulldog, WXKQ. Adam here with you. Good morning. We got Bulldog Bites brought to you by Kentucky Insurance on the way in just a couple minutes.

0: 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The Leaning Tower of Pisa, it actually never stood up straight. 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

0: 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Adam here with you on your Tuesday morning. Thank you so much for making us a part of your morning. I want to remind you, we're going to be broadcasting live from the awesome Double Quick today. 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

0: Names like helicopters or whirlybirds, those seed pods from maple trees that seem to rain down everywhere this time of year. The technical term is Samara, and they're a fascinating study in how nature finds effective means of reproduction. 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Instead, the seeds grow wings with an almost perfect aerodynamic design, allowing them to flutter to more hospitable locations for growth. 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

thunderstorms likely, with fog and spots early today. Otherwise, cloudy skies expected. Highs level off around 83. Forecast tonight, chance of thunderstorms. Lows around 66. Forecast tomorrow, storms likely. Daytime highs approaching 85. That's your TBS Cable Bulldog Mountain forecast. I'm meteorologist Jennifer Wojcicki. Currently 70.

0: Post Malone and Morgan Wallen. I had some help right here on 103.9 The Bulldog, WXKQ. Good morning to you. It's Adam here with you. Just a reminder, once again, want to encourage you to donate blood if you have the chance today, as the Kentucky Blood Center's Blood Mobile will be at the Pine Mountain Grill from 10 o'clock until 2:30, okay? When you donate blood, you'll receive a t-shirt that says United We Give. It's kind of got the 4th of July theme for America 250 on there. And you'll also receive a pot of Bluebell ice cream. Well, you'll receive a certificate to get you some Bluebell ice cream. That's the Kentucky Blood Center's Red, White, and Bluebell summer blood donation campaign that they're doing with the Kentucky Blood Center. But again, the Blood Mobile will be at Pine Mountain Grill at 10 o'clock this morning until 2:30 this afternoon. If you have a few extra minutes, swing by and donate blood. It helps save lives. We are the Mountains Information Station, 103.9 The Bulldog.
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1: ABC News, I'm Sherry Preston. A U.S. Navy drone put to work to save a couple of Army pilots near the Strait of Hormuz. Sources tell ABC News the surface drone was deployed after an Apache attack helicopter went down in the water. The president says both pilots are okay. This, as the president also says, peace negotiations are going well despite the recent attacks launched by Israel and Iran. President Trump warned Israel's prime minister against doing anything that could hurt the peace effort. Vice President J.D. Vance.
2: Israel may like that, they may not like that, but fundamentally, we think this is in the best interest of the United States of America, so we're going to keep on pursuing it.
1: Police in Philadelphia are looking for suspects after a Penn State student was shot and killed near his family home. He was apparently chasing someone who may have grabbed his phone. More cases of the New World screwworm showing up. It devastated the Texas beef industry in the 70s. Five cases now confirmed in cattle and a goat in Texas and a dog in New Mexico. This is ABC News. The House Oversight Committee is set to interview Jeffrey Epstein's longtime secretary today. With more of the details on that, here's ABC's Peter Haralambos.
3: Leslie Groff worked as an executive secretary to Epstein in New York for more than 18 years and was once described by her boss as a, quote, extension of my brain. Among her job requirements, scheduling Epstein's frequent meetings with celebrities, scientists, and politicians, booking Epstein's daily massage appointments when he was in New York, and arranging travel for women linked to Epstein. Through her attorneys, Groff has denied any knowledge of or participation in Epstein's crimes. The House Oversight Committee also plans to interview Bill Gates later this week. Peter Haralambos, ABC News.
1: In Albania, there have been protests going on against Ivanka Trump and her husband Jared Kushner's plans to build a massive coastal development project on an environmentally protected island that Trump says they discovered on a recent vacation. I'm Sherry Preston, ABC News.
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0: cloudy skies today with storms likely. High of 83. Chance of thunderstorms tonight. Lows around 66. Cloudy skies. Storms likely tomorrow. 85. Cloudy. Temps swell above average Thursday and Friday with highs in the upper 80s. Thunderstorms possible both days. That's your TVS Capable Dog Mountain forecast. I'm meteorologist Jennifer Wojcicki.
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3: Checking local funeral announcements. Steve Arnold Adams, age 90, of Blackie, passed away on Monday. He is survived by his wife, Phyllis Adams, two daughters, Beverly Adams of Rockford, Michigan, and Melissa Watts of Blackie. Also, one granddaughter and one grandson. Visitation will be after 11 a.m. Wednesday at the Letcher Independent Baptist Church. Funeral services for Steve Arnold Adams will follow at 1 p.m. Wednesday at the Letcher Independent Baptist Church, with Bill Jones and Merle Caudill officiating. The Letcher Funeral Home of Whitesburg is in charge of the arrangements. Sharon K. Maggard, age 61, of Cumberland, passed away on Sunday at her residence. She is survived by one son, Kevin A. Maynard, of Cumberland, five sisters, Kathy Daniels of Jeffersonville, Tina Sturgill of Mount Sterling, Martina Coldiron of Owingsville, Marcella Sargent of Tennessee, and Wendy Sargent of Oven Fork. Also two brothers, Rick Maggard of Eola and Brandon Maggard of Tennessee. A private, rather a graveside memorial service for Sharon K. Maggard will be held at a later date at the Phillips Cemetery at Eola. In lieu of flowers, the family has asked that payments be made to help with her funeral expense to Tri-City Funeral Home at Benham. William Eugene Gene Fields, age 83, of Florence, Kentucky, formerly of Letcher County, passed away on Thursday, June 4th at St. Elizabeth Hospice in Edgewood, Kentucky. He is survived by his daughters, Eugenia Gina Allen, also Patricia Sexton, Ella Melissa Missy Jones, and also two grandchildren, great-grandchildren, and one sister, Aline Maggard. Local funeral services for Willie Eugene Gene Fields will be held on Wednesday, June 10th, at the Calvary Temple Church of God at Sandlick. Visitation will be from 11 to 1, with the funeral service following at 1 p.m. on Wednesday. Burial will follow at Greenacre Cemetery at Ermine, and this obituary is a courtesy of the Chambers and Grubbs Funeral Home of Independence, Kentucky. Edna Hayes Collins, age 97, of Litcar, passed away Friday at the Breathitt Health and Rehab Center in Jackson. She is survived by one grandson, Skylar Collins, and a nephew, Michael Hayes. Visitation will be from 6 to 9 p.m. this evening, Tuesday, at the Hindman Funeral Services Chapel. Funeral services for Edna Hayes Collins will be held at 1 p.m. Wednesday at the Hindman Funeral Services Chapel, with Roger Hicks officiating. Burial will follow in the Carr Fork Memorial Cemetery at Litcar. Hindman Funeral Services in charge of arrangements. Ruby Gail Sturgill, age 78, of Pound, Virginia, passed away Thursday. She is survived by three daughters, Melinda Yeary of Wise, Virginia, Mandy Worrell of Lebanon, Virginia, and Rhonda Sturgill of Duffield. Also one son, Marty Sturgill of Eola, four grandchildren, three great-grandchildren, two sisters, Anna Newsom of Pound, Virginia, and Iona Sturgill of Wise, and one brother, Albert Church of Pound, Virginia. Visitation will be from 11 to 1 on Wednesday at the Baker Funeral Home Chapel in Pound. Funeral services for Ruby Gail Sturgill will follow at 1 p.m. Wednesday at the Baker Funeral Home Chapel in Pound, with Ray Erie officiating. Burial will follow in the church cemetery on Hill Gap Road in Pound, Virginia. The Baker Funeral Home of Pound is in charge of the arrangements. Deborah K. Brewer, age 70, of Viper, passed away on Saturday at Hazard ARH. She is survived by her husband, H.B. Brewer, one daughter, Tia Brewer, one son, Benji Brewer, one brother, Roger Cecil, four grandchildren and special friends, Mindy Brewer and Anita Napier. Visitation will be from 11 a.m. to 1 p.m. on Thursday at Maggard's Mountain View Chapel in Hazard. Funeral services for Deborah K. Brewer will follow at 1 p.m. Thursday at Maggard's Mountain View Chapel, with Steve Haddix officiating. Burial will follow at the Riverside Cemetery at Hazard, and the Maggard's Funeral Home of Hazard is in charge of the arrangements. For the latest local obituaries, find updates anytime at 1039thebulldog.com.
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11: 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I'm all out of faith. 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

0: Oh, yeah, that's some good stuff this morning. Help you wake up and, you know, kind of start your day on the right foot, you know. Ella Langley, Choosing Texas. I can tell. 103.9 The Bulldog. Are you an Ella fella? Ella fellas like that song. It's Adam here with you. I'm an Ella fella. You know, Ella is coming to Pikeville next month, as a matter of fact. Appalachian Wireless Arena. Keep it right here on 103.9 The Bulldog. We got more of today's hits and yesterday's favorites on the way for you. For your Tuesday on The Bulldog.
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1: 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Adam here with you, helping you get your Tuesday going. Got more of your favorite hit music on the way for you. 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Right now, it is time for Kentucky Sports Memories.
2: 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And Patrick O'Brien is almost 80, and he's still competitive on the baseball field.
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2: This week, my conversation is with Patrick.

thunderstorms likely today. Otherwise, mainly cloudy skies expected. Daytime highs approaching 83. Cloudy skies expected tonight. Chance of thunderstorms. Lows dip down to about 66. Cloudy tomorrow. Thunderstorms likely. Highs level off around 85. That's your TBS Capable Dog Mountain forecast. I'm meteorologist Jennifer Wojcicki. Right now, 71.

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0: Camp and Pink Houses right here on 103.9 The Bulldog WXKQ. Again, we're going to be broadcasting live today at the Awesome Double Quick Customer Appreciation Event underway from 11 to 1. We're going to get down there here in just a little bit. I'm shooting for 10:30. We'll be live from 10:30 to 12:30 today, but they'll have free samples, food samples, prizes, special deals, and plenty of fun. And we're going to be broadcasting live here on 103.9 The Bulldog. So make sure you stay tuned. And if you're in the awesome area, stop in and see us today at Double Quick. We'll be down there in just a little bit when I get going here. And I'll be bringing you all the scoop from Double Quick live right here on 103.9 The Bulldog. 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

0: And good morning. We are broadcasting live from the awesome Double Quick. That's where we are today. It is Customer Appreciation Day. Adam here, Jim and Jamie with me. Matt Johnson's here with us. And we got Whitney from Double Quick. It is a great day to come by the Double Quick in Austin. If anyone's out, we want them to stop in today.
1: Absolutely. We're super excited about all of our summer activities that we have planned. We are starting the celebration of our 60th anniversary. Double Quick was founded in 1966, and this is a kickoff to all of the fun things that we have planned for the summer.
0: You got your 60th anniversary shirt on today.
1: We do. We're all matching, and we love our new shirts to kind of highlight the 60th, and you can see that throughout our stores, our fountain cups, coffee cups, and things like that are all promoting our 60th anniversary.
0: Well, if folks come out here to Awesome today, our customer appreciation event officially is billed for, what, 11 to 1 today?
1: It is. We're getting started a little early, so if you're out and about, go ahead and stop by. We're hoping the rain will hold off for us, but we have prizes for our customers. We're here talking about our Double Quick rewards and our food trucks here for samples, and we have a little sneak peek of the 2026 Ford Bronco that we're giving away this summer.
0: Yeah, it's we're standing right beside of it right now, and then you got the Double Quick tent up. This is all the prizes and stuff that you were talking about. Boy, you got a lot out here already. Y'all unpacked this quickly.
1: We did. We have a good team that takes care of it for us.
0: So we want folks to come by. You won't leave empty-handed, will you? You're gonna find something for somebody, even if it's a little bit of food.
1: Absolutely. We have something for everybody, so we're just excited to celebrate our 60th anniversary. We do these every summer, but this summer is a little bit more special to us as we celebrate this milestone within our company.
0: Yeah. And Matt, look over here. We've got some of these summer specials here right now with Double Quick. And of course, one that catches my eye, of course, Whitney, you know how it is with those pizza rolls.
1: Absolutely. That's a great deal on pizza rolls this summer.
0: Tell us about those pizza rolls. It's from 6 to 8 p.m. each day.
2: Yeah, 6 to 8 p.m. each day, 2 for $3, happy hour.
0: Yeah, so that's a good special. And then they got all kinds of stuff. And, you know, to go along with the 60th anniversary, there's a lot of things that are 60 cents.
2: Oh, yeah, like a 20-ounce Pepsi, get peanuts for 60 cents. BOGO Rockstar Energy, 60 cents. BOGO Reese's and Hershey's. Love me some Hershey's.
0: Yeah.
2: I mean, there's lots of good deals here today.
0: I'm telling you, in 2026, it is hard to find anything for 60 cents. So you've done a really good job putting this together.
1: It is. You know, without our customers, we would not be able to celebrate this 60th anniversary. And it's a perfect opportunity to give back to them. Everything's on the Double Quick Rewards app, all of our deals this summer, as well as how to register for the Bronco. But we want to give that back to them. We always have great deals on the app, but this summer they're going a little bit deeper celebrating our 60th anniversary.
0: I tell you what.
3: I want to win the Bronco. How do I win the Bronco? I want to take it home today. I mean, wow, it's short.
1: We have wonderful partners with Pepsi who supports us every summer. Someone on our team, Sally, actually had mentioned that the Bronco also came out in 1966.
0: Oh.
1: And then we had a meeting with Pepsi a few weeks later, and they mentioned that the Bronco had came out in 1966 as well. So what better gift to give away than this beautiful, we're like on it, the UK blue, Cougar blue, whatever you'd like to call it here in Letcher County, Bronco. But to be able to win this beautiful Bronco that you can see here today at Awesome, you have to purchase any Pepsi product using your Double Quick Rewards app. That's any Pepsi product that's available.
0: I tell you what, and you mentioned Sally Baker's here. We've got, let's give a shout out to some of your crew here. These are people we all know, local folks. Who we got here?
1: We have Sally here, who's on marketing. Corey is our center store, who does a fabulous job. Ashley in marketing. We have Clay and Isaac with us as well today. And we have several in the food truck. I'm not sure who all's in there. So we have a great group with us here today.
0: We'll give them some shout-outs as the day goes on. But in the meantime, we are here live at the Awesome Double Quick. We want you to come down here and see us today. We're broadcasting live on 103.9 The Bulldog.

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10: Storms likely today, otherwise mainly cloudy skies expected. Daytime highs approaching 83. Cloudy skies expected tonight, chance of thunderstorms, lows dip down to about 66. Cloudy tomorrow, thunderstorms likely, highs level off around 85. That's your TBS Cable Bulldog Mountain forecast. I'm meteorologist Jennifer Wojcicki. Right now, it's 72 degrees.

0: We are back. We are at the Awesome Double Quick here today. It is Customer Appreciation Day at the Awesome Double Quick. You know, Double Quick is celebrating how many years?
1: 60 years.
0: 60 years. That's right. 60 years of Double Quick, keeping it quick since 66. And they have all kinds of cool things going on. They're going to be going around to different Double Quick Awesomes Day. And if you come by the Awesome Double Quick, if you're going by right now, we want you to honk your horn, do all the things, but we want you to pull in and see us, because it's not just us here. They got the big Double Quick food truck here, and they've got all kinds of prizes. We've got people over here spinning the Double Quick wheel. Some feller just spun the wheel and won like 5,000 points rewards. Yeah, that's really good.
1: Oh, yeah.
0: So, you know, you use those rewards. And, you know, a lot of the offers that we've been telling you about, they are with the rewards exclusive. You want to have that Double Quick app, and you can take advantage of some really, really good deals this summer. This is all the way through the end of August that these run. And we saw right here this cool RC Cola and a Moon Pie special.
2: Like the song Lifestyles of the Rich and Famous, Tracy Byrd's old country song, you know, Lifestyles.
0: RC Cola and a Moon Pie.
1: That's a WTCW song right there.
2: Right, that's right. But there's all kinds of great specials on here that you want to check out.
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2: Yeah.
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0: That's right. Whitney, we're talking about the Double Quick app. We want folks to download the app if they don't have it, because it's going to save them a lot of money in a lot of ways.
3: Absolutely. 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And this summer, all of our deals are inside the Double Quick Rewards app. So be sure and download it.
0: Absolutely. Go check that out and come and see us here today until 1 o'clock. That's how long Customer Appreciation Day goes on here at the Awesome Double Quick. We got some folks over here at the tent right now. I've seen people spinning the wheel already, getting some prizes. It's a fun day.
3: It is. We're excited to celebrate our 60th anniversary with our customers, and we plan to do this all summer long, and no better place than to start it here in Letcher County where we were started.
0: That's right. We're at the Awesome location. Speaking,
2: it looks like you have that new Mountain Dew. Is that what you got? You're going to be giving away?
0: American Dew, isn't it?
3: Oh, my God. Slade is here with us. He's our Pepsi partner, and we just are so thankful to have such a great partnership with Pepsi. But it does look like he maybe has the Mountain Dew dirty soda kind of thing. So it looks like that's what he has brought today.
0: Wow. So that's I saw that over here they've moved it in the store, I believe, since then. But American Dew, it says, because I guess we're celebrating America 250 the same year that Double Quick is celebrating their 60th.
3: Absolutely. If you notice that many of our locations, like here at Awesome, we have flags out in front of our locations, and we're also have some things planned for our customers and our employees during the month of July. So there's, you know, America's celebrating 250. We're celebrating 60. It's an exciting year.
0: And then let's go even a little further on toward the fall. You were telling me about the Sunday Best Show. If anyone hasn't heard about that, let's talk about that.
3: We are. We are having Sunday Best here as an end of summer celebration. That will be on August 29th here in Whitesburg at the Mountain Heritage Stage. During that event, we are going to have our local hero award winners named, and we're also going to be giving the Bronco away live at that event. So, as you register for the Bronco, there will be three people as finalists at the end. They will each come to the show. There'll be a little something. Somebody will pull out a key fob, and they will be the winner. Others, they will have prizes. I said I've struggled with it. I want everybody to be able to win, but that's kind of how it's going to be. It's going to be an exciting night in Whitesburg.
0: That's all. And I love the idea of the key fob. Somebody's going to be able to unlock it and honk the horn or whatever. That'll be fun. Also, you mentioned the local heroes. Tell us about that.
3: Yeah, this summer we have just kind of a range of things going on. You know, the Bronco giveaway, and the second initiative inside that is the local hero 60 grand for 60 grand years. And so what we're doing in this is we are accepting nominations right now for nonprofits, or if You know, you have volunteered your time for years at the local animal shelter, but maybe don't have the funds to give back the money that you want to. Someone can nominate you, and we will make a donation to the animal shelter or the charity of your choice in your name. And so we have $60,000 to give away across our service area. You can nominate those folks on doublequick.com. You'll find it very simple, easy way. You know, it's a way for us to give back. Our customers, our community have given back to us so much, and we do it a lot, but to give back to these nonprofits. Back in the flood in 22, we realized how much people around here helped and how we all don't have the funds to give it to them all the time, but we want to be able to give back to those folks.
1: That's what makes DoubleQuick awesome. You know, you don't have to do that, but it's awesome that you do.
3: We're really excited about this initiative, and it's something we've wanted to do for a long time, and it's a perfect opportunity. It's something we love to do. We're happy to be able to give back in our area, and this is just a little different way of doing so.
1: Yeah, all kinds of things going on. And today, again, with his Customer Appreciation Day happening until 1 at the awesome DoubleQuick, come by and see us today. 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
13: 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They got the honey buns, Little Debbie honey buns. Little Debbie, I swear, I mean, that's the only one I ever cheated on with my wife was Little Debbie. But you can do that with Little Debbie. And also, there's plenty of chips. I just actually sampled the Hers jalapeno popper chips.
12: Yep.
13: They're very good, very cheesy,
12: yep.
13: Very jalapeno-ish. I love a jalapeno chip.
12: Yep.
13: It's fantastic. 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
12: That's right. Just come on down and you'll see the Double Quick tent out here beside of the the service station, and you'll see that they have the prize wheel you can spin that Jamie was talking about. I saw somebody could spin that. They could even win a Double Quick Yeti. Look at this. That's a Yeti with Double Quick on it over here. Somebody could win that today, and, you know, really good prizes over here. And then that's right beside the Double Quick food truck.
14: That needs a good Yeti cup.
12: You need a good Yeti cup?
15: Oh, yeah. You can never have enough Yeti cups, especially when you're in college.
12: I tell you what, you know, when it is, you know, these hot summer days like this, you keep, you know, even if you just got some lemonade or something, some ice in there, it'll stay cold so long you wouldn't believe it. But this right here is all happening at the awesome location. Now, Whitney was telling us they're going to do some customer appreciation events just like this at other locations. You know, Double Quick serves several counties here in Eastern Kentucky, but they're starting right here at home in Letcher County at the awesome Double Quick today for their customer appreciation day. So, like I said, if you're going to be coming by right here at awesome, swing by and see these folks today. They want to see you. We want to see you. I want to see you. You want to see folks coming by, don't you?
15: Of course I do.
12: Yeah. So come on by. It's been busy here already this morning, but this event goes until 1 o'clock. It is the Double Quick at awesome's customer appreciation event. We're going to come back and tell you more in just a few minutes, live on 103.9 The Bulldog.
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17: ABC News, I'm Sherry Preston. Two chopper pilots not injured when their Apache helicopter crashed in the Gulf of Oman near the Strait of Hormuz, which Iran has effectively closed. It's primary day in four states. The most interest is in Maine, where Graham Plattner is hoping to become the Democratic candidate for Senate, despite some recent controversies. Spencer Pratt is poised to lose his bid to become the next mayor of Los Angeles. It's projected he will not make it to the runoff. In about an hour, NASA will announce the new crew for the next Artemis mission, and the crew of the last mission will be there to pass the baton. Literally, says ABC's Gio Benitez.
18: Victor Glover, the first person of color to travel to the moon. Christina Cook, the first woman. Jeremy Hansen, the first Canadian. And it turns out that they brought batons with them to symbolize that this is really a relay race and that each mission just builds on the next.
17: Sales of previously occupied homes picked up last month at their fastest pace since December as the string home buying season. This is ABC News. A man accused of sneaking onto a flight from Houston to Los Angeles in court on Monday.
19: His attorney claims 25-year-old Abdul Rahman Oriyami unknowingly bought a fake boarding pass online, thinking he was buying a cheap ticket.
20: All of us can see the problem with using the internet to obtain a ticket when it's not coming from the airline.
19: Investigators claim Oriyami tried twice to board a flight using the pass, but was turned away. They say about an hour later, he walked past distracted gate agents and boarded a flight to Los Angeles, where he was later found hiding in the bathroom.
17: ABC's Hannah Batah. The war in Iran now in its fourth month, and Americans say they are certainly feeling it in the form of higher prices, especially when it comes to energy and food. The Federal Reserve Bank of New York survey finds 44% of Americans now say their financial situation is worse now than it was 1 year ago. I'm Sherry Preston, ABC News.
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26: With your local news, I'm Matt Johnson. A Letcher County man is dead following a crash Saturday night near Colson. Kentucky State Police say 72-year-old Eugene Hall of Dean was being transported to the hospital by his wife, 71-year-old Kathy Hall, when he suffered a medical emergency. Troopers say Kathy Hall lost control of the vehicle, which overturned into a creek. Eugene Hall was pronounced dead at the scene, while Kathy Hall was flown to the University of Kentucky Medical Center for treatment. The crash remains under investigation. A West Liberty woman has died following a two-vehicle crash Friday afternoon on U.S. 460. Kentucky State Police say 66-year-old Linda Sue Bush was injured when her SUV was struck by a rollback truck near Veterinarian Lane. Bush was taken to a local hospital and later flown to Cabell Huntington Hospital, where she died from her injuries. The crash remains under investigation. Kentucky is continuing its rollout of a new statewide next-generation 911 system designed to improve emergency communications. The upgraded technology will allow callers to send text, video, and photos directly to dispatchers, while enhanced mapping tools will help emergency centers pinpoint locations more accurately. 19 dispatch centers have already made the switch, with statewide implementation expected by the end of 2027. Reporting for 103.9 The Bulldog, I'm Matt Johnson.
0: Thunderstorms likely today. Otherwise, mainly cloudy skies expected. Daytime highs approaching 83. Cloudy skies expected tonight. Chance of thunderstorms. Lows dip down to about 66. Cloudy tomorrow. Thunderstorms likely. Highs level off around 85. That's your TBS Cable Bulldog Mountain forecast. I'm meteorologist Jennifer Wojcicki. Right now, it's 73.

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1: That's right. We are back here live at Double Quick right here on 103.9. The Bulldog, Jammin' Jamie, Adam is here. Matt is here. We're all here at the Iceland Double Quick. And you know what? We're having a lot of fun today.
2: Yeah, we are. Sure are.
1: A lot of fun. A lot of giveaways today. A lot of ways for you to save when it comes to the app today. You don't want to miss out on that. Whitney is here as well. Whitney, a lot of fun. Now, I know it kind of looks a little dark right now, but it's a passing thing. It's summer. It's okay. Come by and get some free food, get some swag, and have some fun here at Iceland.
3: Rain or not, we'll be here. We may move inside for a little while, but we will be here at Iceland. But stop in and see us. We have some great samples. It looks like they have small pizza rolls, some wings, and a half of a cream horn, which is always a good little treat. We're here today just celebrating our 60th anniversary, and we want all of our customers to come out and take advantage of it today.
1: Think about that. 60 years, how this started so many years ago. And it started very simply with one man who took on a route of gas stations that nobody else wanted to mess with or sell gas to. He had a dream and a vision, and look what it turned into. It turned into one of the best places to buy everyday convenience here in East Kentucky. Double Quick is probably part of almost

0: sitting on the counter to get my sausage biscuits in the morning. So we all have those memories, and it's more of a community than anything else. And that's what we love about it, and that's why we're here today, right? We're here because of our customers, and today just to give back to our customers.
1: 800 employees is a big number for me. And I don't think about that when I think about DoubleClick. 800 employees. And also, it's more than just a gas station. It's a part of your life.
0: It is. And we like to say that we're actually a restaurant that sells gas because, you know, we take such pride in our food. And, you know, everybody knows the famous pizza rolls, and they're handmade in our stores, just like our chicken tenders and potato wedges. They're hand-breaded. They're made with such love by our kitchen staff. And it is. We like to say we're a little restaurant, and a lot of us eat there every day.
1: Well, I love the chicken. I mean, I don't know everybody loves the pizza roll, but I love the chicken at DoubleClick all the time, and the cheese sticks as well. It's one of my favorite things to get. And you got to love everything that you guys do. And we appreciate you all for what you do. I mean, everybody can knock when you do something wrong. Nobody tells you when you do it right, and you do it right every daggone day.
0: Well, thank you. We appreciate that. You do always hear the bad, right? I think that's just the society we live in now. But we take the good with the bad, and we try to improve every day and give our customers exactly what they want.
1: And we're changing that today. We're having all positive, nothing but good vibes today here at the Iceland DoubleClick because it is Customer Appreciation Day. All this great swag. What's your favorite piece of swag you have here?
0: Oh, well, I think the new fans that we just got in. It's a little hot. It was hot before the storms came out. So we have our new 60th anniversary logo on a lot of these items just to, you know, have a remembrance for our customers that we are celebrating. And we have some really cool changing cups. So they're green now, but you can go put a freeze-in in them for free today, and they're blue. So that's a pretty cool one. And we always love a pair of good sunglasses. But I did try the new jalapeno popper cheese curls. I did sneak a bag of those, and they're pretty delicious.
1: I did too. And they're really good. I mean, those, I told you, it's very mild heat. But it's very cheesy, very good. That's worth your taste. Come on, give the jalapeno poppers some hers.
0: And our wonderful Pepsi partner, Slade, actually came in to be with us today. And he has some, I'm enjoying my Pepsi's zero sugar, and the Mountain Dew cream sodas are here. So we have a lot of samples and try, you know, you can try some of the new Pepsi products that are out right now as well.
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10: 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We are live on location here at the Isom Double Quick right here on 103.9 The Bulldog. Jim and Jamie, Adam and Matt, we're inside, by the way, because of the brief shower we had come through. If you're in northern Letcher County, you're getting that. If you're in the southern part of Letcher County, you're not seeing a thing. You're kind of wondering, what are y'all talking about? if you're on 119, it's not raining. But if you're on the northern side of this county, yeah, we're getting some rain, but now eventually everybody will see a little bit of something over the next 30 minutes or so. But this is pretty quick and passive. But I want to say this, Adam. These folks out here at Double Quick, they held the tent down as the wind whipped by. It was like a scene out of Gilligan's Island when they're on the SS Minnow before it sinks. you know, and the tent did not blow away. Neither did the merchandise. It's all back to normal. Now you can come back and resume Customer Appreciation Day today.
11: That's right. And they got free food. The food truck's still out here. Everything's kind of getting back to normal after a little bit of a rainfall recovery here, you know?
10: 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That's going on right now until 1 o'clock, now until 1 o'clock. So listen, if you're out for lunch, this is what we're here for. If you're on your lunch break, you're in the Isom area, come by and see us. Come on, the food truck outside. You can't beat it. It's got the big old chicken on the front of it, right by our big old bulldog van. And you can get your chicken. You can come by and get a free lunch, spin the prize wheel, and have some fun. Adam, you got a guess?
11: That's right. Sally Baker's here with us. And are you drying off yet?
12: Well, luckily, I was in the back helping a coworker put on our mascot. Yes, I kind of feel a little bad about that.
11: But let me tell you, it got wet out there, but really, if people are still in the area, come by, because they're going right back at it.
12: They're still giving things away. We've got free lunch. 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We have a prize wheel. 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We have some really great deals in the store, and we have plenty of staff to talk to you, and lots of free goodies and lunch. So come see us.
11: Absolutely. Sally, we appreciate you.
12: Thank you very much.
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10: 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Nothing's going to stop this Customer Appreciation Day and this big old time we got going on. 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

thunderstorms likely today. Otherwise, mainly cloudy skies expected. Daytime highs approaching 83. Cloudy skies expected tonight. Chance of thunderstorms. Lows dip down to about 66. Cloudy tomorrow. Thunderstorms likely. Highs level off around 85. That's your TVS Capable Dog Mountain forecast. I'm meteorologist Jennifer Wojcicki. Right now, it's 75 degrees.

0: We are back. We are at the Awesome Double Quick. It is the Customer Appreciation Day here at the Awesome Double Quick location. We're here with Whitney Justice. Tell you what, Whitney, we recovered from a downpour. All is cool again. We want to see folks come by.
1: We had a scary moment there for a second. We almost lost our tent, but we're all good now. And the rain seems to move out. Not quite as hot outside. Yeah. So we're here till 1 o'clock. So be sure and come by and see us.
0: Hey, what can folks expect if they come by? If they're out and about, if they're going to be coming by here at Awesome, we want them to come to Double Quick because...
1: We're here celebrating our 60th anniversary. We do these customer appreciation events every summer, but this one's just a little bit more special to highlight our 60th. But we have all kinds of goodies outside. There's some free food items out of our food truck. There's a mini pizza rolls, wings, and cream horns are available. We also have prizes, some promotional items. So stop by, check us out. There's a spin the wheel. You can win some really cool prizes as well.
0: You're going to leave here with something absolutely free. And let me tell you, if you want to come by and just take a look around, we want you to come in the store. We want you to do all the things. But the food truck, you see the Double Quick food truck out there in the parking lot. And you know what that means? 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
1: Absolutely. And we brought our Bronco, the 2026 Ford Bronco that we will be giving away on August 29th. And we're super excited. The Bronco actually came out in 1966 as well. So it's a little homage that we're both celebrating the 60th anniversary. So we have that to show how you can win this summer is if you have the Double Quick Rewards app, buy any Pepsi product and you're automatically entered to win. 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
0: Yeah, so make sure you get into that. And let's, once again, we alluded to it earlier, but let's remind folks, the night that you're giving that Bronco away is going to be a fun night in Wattsburg.
1: It is. We are doing an end of summer celebration on August 29th in downtown Wattsburg at the Mountain Heritage Stage. And we're going to have an opening band of Exit 23. Johnny Pop's a great friend to us and is always there when we call on him. Then after that, we're going to be announcing the local hero winners, giving away the Bronco, and then ending the night with a Kentucky favorite, Sunday Best, free concert. And that is absolutely free for anyone to attend.
0: It's at August 29th at the Mountain Heritage Festival stage.
1: Yes, everything kicks off at 5 o'clock, and Sunday Best will take the show somewhere around 7.
0: So go ahead and mark your calendars for that. But as for today, we want you to come by the Awesome Double Quick. Again, the customer appreciation event underway until 1 o'clock. So you have over an hour to get here still. But there's some free lunch involved, prizes, just like we said. It's a big time at the Awesome Double Quick today.
1: It is. We have all kinds of goodies for our customers. 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
0: Yeah, it's right here at Double Quick in Awesome. 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
4: ABC News, I'm Sherry Preston. A U.S. Navy drone boat rescued two American pilots after their Apache helicopter went down near the coast of Oman. The 24-foot unmanned boat was able to locate the two crew members who had spent 2 hours in the water and bring them ashore.
5: We do not know whether this helicopter was shot down or whether this was mechanical difficulty, but these Apache helicopters have been aggressively patrolling the Strait of Hormuz looking for Iranian small boats. This comes in a part of a very high tension, and it has gone back down again in the last few days.
4: ABC Chief Global Affairs Correspondent Martha Raddatz. President Trump says he thinks a peace deal is close in Iran. Today is Election Day in a handful of states. Lots of attention on the main Democratic Senate race, where Graham Plattner, who's been in the headlines recently, hopes to unseat Susan Collins in November. In California, reality star Spencer Pratt will not compete against Los Angeles Mayor incumbent Karen Bass this fall. This is ABC News. House lawmakers today will question Jeffrey Epstein's former personal assistant, Leslie Groff, who shows up 150,000 times in the Epstein file. Here's ABC's Aaron Katursky.
6: Groff has denied any knowledge of Epstein's crimes or any participation in them. But Maria Lacerda, who says she was 14 when she was first sexually abused by Epstein, told us she finds that hard to believe.
7: She should bring full accountability to this. I think she knows a lot more than what we think.
6: After Epstein died by suicide in jail, prosecutors identified Groff as a potential co-conspirator, but she faced no criminal charges. This is the second time she'll face questions about Epstein, but the first since talking to the FBI 5 years ago.
4: Pope Leo landing in Barcelona. A bit of a chilly reception, though, when he said he roots for Real Madrid instead of their beloved Barça, Barcelona's team. Real Madrid posting video of the moment he said it. The comments on social media trying to convince others Madrid is the team of God. Barcelona disagrees. Sherry Preston, ABC News.
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0: thunderstorms likely this afternoon, otherwise cloudy skies. Highs level off around 83. Cloudy skies expected again tonight. Chance of thunderstorms. Lows dip down to about 66. Thunderstorms likely tomorrow. Highs around 85. Cloudy skies expected. That's your TBS Cable Bulldog Mountain Forecast. I'm meteorologist Jennifer Wojcicki. Right now, it's 75 degrees. 103.9 The Bulldog.
1: With your local news, I'm Matt Johnson. A Letcher County man is dead following a crash Saturday night near Colson. Kentucky State Police say 72-year-old Eugene Hall of Dean was being transported to the hospital by his wife, 71-year-old Kathy Hall, when he suffered a medical emergency. Troopers say Kathy Hall lost control of the vehicle, which overturned into a creek. Eugene Hall was pronounced dead at the scene, while Kathy Hall was flown to the University of Kentucky Medical Center for treatment. The crash remains under investigation. A West Liberty woman has died following a two-vehicle crash Friday afternoon on U.S. 460. Kentucky State Police say 66-year-old Linda Sue Bush was injured when her SUV was struck by a rollback truck near Veterinarian Lane. Bush was taken to a local hospital and later flown to Cabell Huntington Hospital, where she died from her injuries. The crash remains under investigation. Kentucky is continuing its rollout of a new statewide next-generation 911 system designed to improve emergency communications. The upgraded technology will allow callers to

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0: We are back. 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
0: Yeah.
1: But I would encourage you to use the app because, listen, you're going to buy stuff from here anyway.
0: Sure.
1: So use the app and get rewarded when you do use the app, because eventually it does add up to get free stuff, and you can't beat free stuff. Even today, I am drinking a free Dirty Mountain Dew right now. Cream Soda Dew. This is brand new, Adam, and I got to tell you, tasty. I like a cream soda. This is very tasty. As soon as I cracked it open, it was nothing but that cream taste. And it actually goes over the Mountain Dew. It doesn't taste like Mountain Dew. It's a cream soda.
0: Yeah.
1: It's really good. Dirty Dew. This is really good stuff. It's a little bit of time. Get that here today. A free sample of it today. Free cans. Come out and get that today here at the Awesome Double Quick and get free lunch. We just had free lunch.
0: That's what I was going to say. I'm halfway through a free Double Quick pizza roll right now. And they hooked me up with some of their boneless chicken wings. I got the sweet and spicy. Those are my favorite. I'm hooked on those.
1: I got the barbecue. Matt got the barbecue. Matt's eating the barbecue. That's why you're not hearing him right now. But
0: he disappeared.
1: He disappeared once we had free food. But now he'll be back. But now we've had a great time today. And this is still going on until 1 o'clock. So right now on your lunch break, come by Awesome. Come by Double Quick and take up our free lunch today on the lunch truck. 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
0: Customer Appreciation Day underway until 1 o'clock. Come by and see us, and also free stuff too here. You come, they have a little prize wheel you can spin. Might get you a shirt or a hat, or they have all kinds of other different prizes here that they're giving away.
1: Yeah.
0: You're gonna have something. You're not gonna walk away empty-handed.
1: No, there's still some free items to come by and grab. 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They had all kinds of great items here. And I just love that Double Quick cares so much about their community. 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
3: Storms likely this afternoon, otherwise cloudy skies. Highs level off around 83. Cloudy skies expected again tonight. Chance of thunderstorms. Lows dip down to about 66. Thunderstorms likely tomorrow. Highs around 85. Cloudy skies expected. That's your TBS Cable Bulldog Mountain forecast. I'm meteorologist Jennifer Wojcicki. Right now, it's 75 degrees.

0: We are back at the awesome Double Quick. Today is Customer Appreciation Day, and this event is going on until 1 o'clock. 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Elsa, I've been trying to get with you. You've been busy, but there's been a lot going on. But we encourage folks, if they're out and about right now, swing by here at the awesome Double Quick today.
1: Yes, we have. We're celebrating our 60th year. We're celebrating, and we've got great deals inside. The Pepsi cubes are $10.99 with your rewards, and we tons of food items. We're just so thankful for our customers, and for the past 60 years, without them, we couldn't make it 60 years. So we just want to give our thanks back and come and register to win the Bronco, 20-ounce Pepsi every time you purchase one, or 10 gallons of gas. Then you'll be automatically entered to win. And then there's a no purchase also. You can go online and also register that way.
0: On the Double Quick website. Yeah. So now a few minutes ago, I actually missed it because I was over here by the food truck getting my free pizza roll and boneless wings. Did you see it whenever they had like the 60-second sweep a minute ago? Somebody won the opportunity, I guess, to go in and just pick up anything in the store?
1: Yes, we had a 60-cent sweep. So, you know, not 60 a... 60-second
0: yes.
1: sweep. Yes, and so the customer...
0: years.
1: Just, yeah,
0: I see what you did there.
1: So the customer just went through the store and grabbed everything that they could in the 60 seconds. And actually, 60 seconds is a long time when you think about it. So he had his hands full.
0: Yeah, I was going to say, I missed that. I would have loved to have ran behind him on the radio and just did the whole call of everything, you know.
2: There would have been all the body armor, all the Gatorade, everything. That was me.
0: Do you remember Supermarket Sweep, the show?
1: Yes, yes, yes, yes. We got some other surprises coming up this summer. We're going to do some other play on the 60th. So just stay tuned for that.
0: Anytime you see one of these things popping up, and there are more of these coming at other locations, make sure you make a point to stop by. And you still have time to come by here at Awesome today. This is going on till 1 o'clock, so we got 36 more minutes to go.
1: Yes, we have the wheel you can come and spin. We got prizes on the wheel. And then we've been registering people for the rewards app. If you need help, we've got people here that can help you register and get signed up. And, again, we just love our customers, and we just want to give back. And we appreciate every single customer, no matter if you shop with us one time or you're a three-time-a-day customer, we just appreciate every one of you.
0: Yeah. And today is the day to be at the awesome location of Double Quick, as Customer Appreciation Day is going on until 1 o'clock. So come on by. And again, food trucks out here, the Double Quick food truck with those free pizza rolls and chicken, boneless wings, and all kinds of stuff. Elsa, we appreciate you.
1: Thank you all so much.
0: Absolutely. Matt, it's been a fun day over here at Double Quick. We're going to actually begin to wrap up our broadcast, but folks do have time to get here.
2: Oh, yeah, still got time. We got about 35 minutes till 1 o'clock, and come out. We got a lot of a radio right there.
0: Yeah.
2: Come out. You got free prizes to win. Having just a fun day out here. And the ground's drying out now. Rain's all moved out, so feel free to come on by.
0: Yeah, we did have a passing shower a little bit earlier. That's over with. Sun's back out, but we'll remember that one. That was a heck of a storm. So,
3: Corey
0: yeah.
3: on radio
0: and
3: here.
0: Corey's here. Corey, you've been in the food truck.
4: I have been. Yes, we survived the storm. We've got all of our goodies out still, so please come down and see us. Make sure to grab those. We've got our food truck here. We're handing out samples of all of our food and then telling folks how they can enter to win at this beautiful blue Bronco out here.
0: The Bronco's sitting right here. You're going to be this Bronco all summer long, but you can see this Bronco sitting right here at Awesome Double Quick today. Have you eaten your lunch yet, Corey?
4: I have, and we've had a lot of folks. What did I have? I had a breakfast sandwich this morning.
0: Okay,
4: those ladies in there know how to cook, but we've had folks come out and take photos with this today, and so a lot of people are excited and trying to get their chance to win it.
0: That's exactly right, and it could be you. That's going to be given away on August 29th in Wattsburg is the day that's going to be given away. And you got to make sure you get entered to win sometime between now and then. Today would be a great day to get entered right here. Customer Appreciation Day at Awesome Double Quick. That's where we are. Going to wrap things up. Corey, appreciate you.
4: Thank you, guys.
0: Matt, Jamie here with us. And also, Jamie, we have another Jamie back at the radio station. We appreciate you, Jamie Trent, as well. We've been broadcasting live on location at the Awesome Double Quick right here on 103.9. The Bulldog.

0: 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Thank you for setting a preset. Liz Stark with DNCE on the way. Taylor Dayton coming up too, and Eagle Eye Cherry.
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thunderstorms likely this afternoon, otherwise cloudy skies. Highs level off around 83. Cloudy skies expected again tonight. Chance of thunderstorms. Lows dip down to about 66. Thunderstorms likely tomorrow. Highs around 85. Cloudy skies expected. That's your TBS Cable Bulldog Mountain forecast. I'm meteorologist Jennifer Wojcicki. Currently 78.

0: Olivia Rodrigo, part of a better mix-up today and yesterday for your workday. Lady Gaga on the way and Goo Goo Dolls coming up.
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becomes likely this afternoon. Otherwise, cloudy skies expected. High temperatures reach up to 83. Chance for storms tonight, lows dip down to about 66. Cloudy skies, overcast skies tomorrow, thunderstorms likely, daytime highs approaching 85. That's your TVS Cable Bulldog Mountain forecast. I'm meteorologist Jennifer Wojcicki. Right now, 76.

0: from home or the road. Go West on the way. Billy Idol coming up too, and Leona Lewis.
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0: A perfect mix of yesterday and today while you work. I'm Liz Stark with Taylor Swift. Coming up.
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conditions likely this afternoon. Otherwise, cloudy skies expected. High temperatures reach up to 83. Chance for storms tonight, lows dip down to about 66. Cloudy skies. Overcast skies tomorrow, thunderstorms likely. Daytime highs approaching 85. That's your TVS Cable Bulldog Mountain forecast. I'm meteorologist Jennifer Wojcicki. Right now, 76.

0: left Elizabeth Taylor, part of a better mix of today and yesterday, less than a month away from that wedding, which is going to be at Madison Square Garden, July 3rd. It does kind of make sense because of like no windows, a lot of paparazzi can't get in there. Guests can kind of enter privately. And it's going to be so fantastic to see all of the photographs, though, that eventually are going to be released. What an exciting, exciting thing for Swifties. Coming up, more great hits from today and yesterday, no doubt, on the way.
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0: With your local news, I'm Matt Johnson. A Letcher County man is dead following a crash Saturday night near Colson. Kentucky State Police say 72-year-old Eugene Hall of Dean was being transported to the hospital by his wife, 71-year-old Kathy Hall, when he suffered a medical emergency. Troopers say Kathy Hall lost control of the vehicle, which overturned into a creek. Eugene Hall was pronounced dead at the scene, while Kathy Hall was flown to the University of Kentucky Medical Center for treatment. The crash remains under investigation. A West Liberty woman has died following a two-vehicle crash Friday afternoon on U.S. 460. Kentucky State Police say 66-year-old Linda Sue Bush was injured when her SUV was struck by a rollback truck near Veterinarian Lane. Bush was taken to a local hospital and later flown to Cabell Huntington Hospital, where she died from her injuries. The crash remains under investigation. Kentucky is continuing its rollout of a new statewide next-generation 911 system designed to improve emergency communications. The upgraded technology will allow callers to send text, video, and photos directly to dispatchers, while enhanced mapping tools will help emergency centers pinpoint locations more accurately. 19 dispatch centers have already made the switch, with statewide implementation expected by the end of 2027. Reporting for 103.9 The Bulldog, I'm Matt Johnson.
1: Storms likely this afternoon, otherwise cloudy skies expected. High temperatures reach up to 83. Chance for storms tonight, lows dip down to about 66. Cloudy skies. Overcast skies tomorrow, thunderstorms likely. Daytime highs approaching 85. That's your TBS Cable Bulldog Mountain forecast. I'm meteorologist Jennifer Wojcicki. Currently 79.

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conditions likely this afternoon. Otherwise, cloudy skies expected. High temperatures reach up to 83. Chance for storms tonight, lows dip down to about 66. Cloudy skies, overcast skies tomorrow, thunderstorms likely. Daytime highs approaching 85. That's your TVS Capable Dog Mountain forecast. I'm meteorologist Jennifer Wojcicki. Currently 79.

0: I don't know about you. There's already been a time or two this summer that I wanted someone to pour buckets of water on me. Michael Cimbello with Maniac and Steve Cassidy with more music coming up from Tayo Cruz next.
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thunderstorms likely this afternoon. Otherwise, cloudy skies expected. High temperatures reach up to 84. Cloudy skies expected tonight. Chance of thunderstorms. Lows dip down to about 66. Cloudy skies expected tomorrow. Thunderstorms likely. High temperatures reach up to 85. That's your TBS Cable Bulldog Mountain forecast. I'm meteorologist Jennifer Wojcicki. Currently 83.

0: 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Here's Sheryl Crow.
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0: Olivia Dean, Man I Need. I'm Steve. I don't think there's any escaping artificial intelligence. It's here to stay. And now OpenAI, the company that runs ChatGPT, is going to take their company public, start selling stocks. The other company, Anthropic, has also gone public. And I don't know a lot about investing, so I think I'm going to ask either one of those AIs if they think, you know, it's a good investment. How much confidence does AI have in itself?
1: Good afternoon, everyone. I'm Steve Hensley. Coming up tonight on WYMT, Mountain News beginning at 5:30. We'll have the latest on the threat for flash flooding. A man is dead after a house fire in Whitley County. We'll have reaction to the possibility of a data center coming to Pikeville. Governor Beshear is extending a 10-cent gas tax cut in parts of Kentucky. As we head into the warmer months, some tips to prevent a sunburn. And it's Burger Week in Corbin. Join us for all the latest news, weather, and sports tonight on WYMT.
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0: John Secada, If You Go, Steve Cassidy with one great song right after another from the 80s and 90s to today. Lots of music, real variety. You know how we do. And Kelly Clarkson's coming up.
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0: Sugar Ray with Every Morning. I'm Steve. Great to have you hanging out this afternoon. Every afternoon, I'm here with one great song right after another, 80s and 90s to today. I'm looking forward to the World Cup. I know it's not for everybody. Not everybody's a soccer fan. I like it. And I definitely like this about soccer. The World Cup snack table belongs to chips and salsa. Baseball has hot dogs. 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So if you're hosting a World Cup viewing party, that'll be the bowl that disappears first, the chips and salsa. And you know what? Throw in a little queso and guacamole, I'm in.
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9: Good afternoon, everyone. I'm Steve Hensley. Coming up tonight on WYMT, Mountain News beginning at 5:30. We'll have the latest on the threat for flash flooding. A man is dead after a house fire in Whitley County. will have reaction to the possibility of a data center coming to Pikeville. Governor Beshear is extending a 10-cent gas tax cut in parts of Kentucky. As we head into the warmer months, some tips to prevent a sunburn. And it's Burger Week in Corbin. 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

0: Thunderstorms likely this afternoon. Otherwise, cloudy skies expected. Daytime highs approaching 84. Cloudy skies expected again tonight. Chance for storms. Lows level off around 66. Thunderstorms likely tomorrow. Daytime highs approaching 85. Cloudy skies expected. That's your TVS Cable Bulldog Mountain Forecast. I'm meteorologist Paul Frombly. Currently, it's 82 degrees. 103.9 The Bulldog.
1: With your local news, I'm Matt Johnson. A Letcher County man is dead following a crash Saturday night near Colson. Kentucky State Police say 72-year-old Eugene Hall of Dean was being transported to the hospital by his wife, 71-year-old Kathy Hall, when he suffered a medical emergency. Troopers say Kathy Hall lost control of the vehicle, which overturned into a creek. Eugene Hall was pronounced dead at the scene, while Kathy Hall was flown to the University of Kentucky Medical Center for treatment. The crash remains under investigation. A West Liberty woman has died following a two-vehicle crash Friday afternoon on U.S. 460. Kentucky State Police say 66-year-old Linda Sue Bush was injured when her SUV was struck by a rollback truck near Veterinarian Lane. Bush was taken to a local hospital and later flown to Cabell Huntington Hospital, where she died from her injuries. The crash remains under investigation. Kentucky is continuing its rollout of a new statewide next-generation 911 system designed to improve emergency communications. The upgraded technology will allow callers to send text, video, and photos directly to dispatchers, while enhanced mapping tools will help emergency centers pinpoint locations more accurately. 19 dispatch centers have already made the switch, with statewide implementation expected by the end of 2027. Reporting for 103.9 The Bulldog, I'm Matt Johnson.
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Thanks for listening. Hope you're having a good afternoon. I'm Steve, doing what I can to make it a little bit better with one great song right after another. Here are the Backstreet Boys.

0: Madonna, Shakira, and BTS will be performing the final game of the World Cup soccer tournament, which gets going on Thursday, the tournament. The final game is in July, and they're doing a big halftime show, Super Bowl style, with Madonna, Shakira, and BTS. I'm Steve NSYNC, coming up right after Avril Lavigne up next.
1: Good afternoon, everyone. I'm Steve Hensley. Coming up tonight on WYMT, Mountain News beginning at 5:30. We'll have the latest on the threat for flash flooding. A man is dead after a house fire in Whitley County. We'll have reaction to the possibility of a data center coming to Pikeville. Governor Beshear is extending a 10-cent gas tax cut in parts of Kentucky. As we head into the warmer months, some tips to prevent a sunburn. And it's Burger Week in Corbin. 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
9: Thunderstorms likely this afternoon. Otherwise, cloudy skies expected. Daytime highs approaching 84. Cloudy skies expected again tonight. Chance for storms. Lows level off around 66. Thunderstorms likely tomorrow. Daytime highs approaching 85. Cloudy skies expected. That's your TVS Cable Bulldog Mountain Forecast. I'm meteorologist Paul Frombly. Currently, it's 80 degrees.

0: Show me what you got. Pat Benatar with Steve Cassidy. Michael Jackson coming up, still big at the box office. The Michael biopic approaching $1 billion in receipts. Outselling The Mandalorian and Grogu. Did you ever think you'd see the day that Michael Jackson would outdo Baby Yoda? I mean, come on. Also, thanks to the popularity of the movie, Michael's got about a half a dozen songs in the Billboard Top 40, including this next big one.
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1: This is a special report from ABC News. I'm Wayne Cabot. The U.S. now launching strikes against Iran. U.S. Central Command saying that American forces began the strikes against Iran at 5 p.m. Eastern at the Commander-in-Chief's direction. CENTCOM says the attacks are a proportional response to unjustified Iranian aggression. President Trump accusing Iran of shooting down a U.S. Army Apache helicopter near the Strait of Hormuz this morning. The president saying he will respond to the attack, and that's what's happening now. Service members on the helicopter were rescued by a drone, says ABC's Louis Martinez.
2: All of this happened during nighttime. In the middle of the night, around 4 in the morning local time, as this helicopter, normally accompanied by another helicopter, would have been operating together. And then we know now that this boat drone was able to pluck them out of the water.
1: Iran says the best way for foreign forces near the strait to reduce the risk is for them to leave. This is ABC News. Jeffrey Epstein's executive assistant ignored reporters as she arrived today for a congressional hearing on what she knew. Leslie Groff was an assistant for 18 years. Her name appears more than 150,000 times in the Epstein files. She testified that she was unaware he was abusing underage girls, calling her boss a master manipulator.
3: Through her attorneys, Groff has denied any knowledge of or participation in Epstein's crimes. The House Oversight Committee also plans to interview Bill Gates later this week.
1: ABC's Peter Haalambos. An Air Canada pilot is accused of flying thousands of passengers without the proper license. ABC's Hannah Batah.
4: Officials say the investigation began after a random certification check revealed inconsistencies. The airline denies safety was ever compromised, saying all pilots at Air Canada undergo mandatory recurrent training every 6 months, but acknowledging the licensing process is essential. The airline saying it takes this matter with utmost seriousness.
1: Wayne Cabot, ABC News.
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Chance of thunderstorms tonight. Otherwise, overcast skies. Lows dip down to about 66. Thunderstorms likely tomorrow. Highs level off around 85. Cloudy skies expected. Chance for storms tomorrow night. Lows dip down to about 66. Mainly clear skies with fog at times. That's your TVS Cable Bulldog Mountain Forecast. I'm meteorologist Paul Frombly. Right now, 73.

chance of thunderstorms tonight. Otherwise, overcast skies. Lows dip down to about 66. Thunderstorms likely tomorrow. Highs level off around 85. Cloudy skies expected. Chance for storms tomorrow night. Lows dip down to about 66. Mainly clear skies with fog at times. That's your TVS Cable Bulldog Mountain Forecast. I'm meteorologist Paul Frombly. Right now, 73.

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1: This is a special report from ABC News. I'm Wayne Cabot. Explosions are reported in Iran as the U.S. retaliates for a drone attack that forced down a U.S. Apache helicopter near the Strait of Hormuz this morning in the waters off Oman. President Trump saying a short time ago, "I believe the response should be very strong, very powerful, and that's what this one is." The crew of the Apache was not hurt, but the attack raises the stakes, says ABC News military consultant Nick Mulroy.
2: It appears that this was a hostile act that took down the Apache helicopter. And I don't know if this was directly tied to it, but probably was, that U.S. military had to respond. So this has become a commonplace.
1: And just now, Iran says it will respond to the U.S. strikes. Iranian state media reporting explosions on an Iranian island in the Strait of Hormuz. Its foreign minister saying the best way for foreign forces near the strait to reduce their risk is for them to leave. This is ABC News. Air Canada grounds a pilot for not having the proper license. After 27 years and hundreds of hours of flying time, transportation officials recently detected anomalies in the license documentation for Jeffrey Wall. Authorities comparing him to a doctor who is licensed to practice family medicine, marching into a hospital to perform brain surgery. New York's exuberance over the unstoppable Knicks has been dialed back a notch because of the Spurs stopping them. After more than 40 days of the Knicks knowing nothing but winning, what's that like for Carl Anthony Towns and his team?
3: Competitors, every single one of us in this locker room, we want to win every single time we step on the floor. So, of course, we're going to be disappointed, but we also are professionals and understand that tomorrow we got to get back to work, get back to the drawing board, and get ready for game four.
1: Game four tomorrow at Madison Square Garden, and President Trump was asked if he plans to attend again, and he said that he would not. In his words, he's busy with a war. I'm Wayne Cabot, ABC News.
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7: Chance of thunderstorms tonight, otherwise overcast skies. Lows dip down to about 66. Thunderstorms likely tomorrow. Highs level off around 85. Cloudy skies expected. Chance for storms tomorrow night. Lows dip down to about 66. Mainly clear skies with fog at times. That's your TVS Cable Bulldog Mountain Forecast. I'm meteorologist Paul Frombly. Right now, 73.

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0: Great music all afternoon. One great song after another from the 80s, 90s to today. That's La Bouche and Be My Lover. Huey Lewis in the news coming up right after the Lumineers next.
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Chance of thunderstorms tonight. Otherwise, overcast skies. Lows dip down to about 66. Thunderstorms likely tomorrow. Highs level off around 85. Cloudy skies expected. Chance for storms tomorrow night. Lows dip down to about 66. Mainly clear skies with fog at times. That's your TBS Cable Bulldog Mountain Forecast. I'm meteorologist Paul Trombley. Right now, 72.